candlesticks in the dark, visions of bodies being burned. Candlesticks in the dark, visions of bodies being burned. Candlesticks in the dark, visions of bodies being burned. Candlesticks in the dark, visions of bodies being burned.

I started studying the sitar from my father. I was five and a half when I was given the sitar. There's a story which I've heard later on that I was with him in Switzerland and I was being very naughty. So he said, maybe if I make you play the sitar, you'll be less naughty. So that's how I started playing.

We belong to the Senia Maihar Gharana, which was founded by Ustad Alauddin Khan and, you know, saw the greatest sitar players in the world, Pandit Ravi Shankar Ji and Pandit Nikhil Banerjee.

0: Is it true that you once met him?
1: I have met him several times in my life. You know, it was my good fortune that ever since I was a kid, maybe 6 or 7 years old, I saw him, you know, several times coming to our house, or, you know, I had the fortune of going to his house, watch him practice. But unfortunately, I was only 9 years old when he passed away. The story is that, my father was really keen to go and study from him. But Nikhil Banerjee never taught anyone. So, you know, he visited Mr. Banerjee a few times, and he would always say, no, I have no time to teach this, that, and the other. It so happened that my grandfather he's no more with us, but he was an income tax lawyer. So Mr. Banerjee then requested him to do his income taxes for him. He said, can you, look after this thing? So he said, of course, with pleasure, but I have one request. Can you take care of my son's training? He said, okay. And that's when he agreed. It so happened that my grandfather now he's no more with us, but he was an income tax lawyer. So Mr. Banerjee then requested him to do his income taxes for him. He said, can you, look after this thing? So he said, of course, with pleasure, but I have one request. Can you take care of my son's training? He said, okay. And that's when he agreed.

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Glory boys at your bedside, we'll love you as long as you're something.

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Boring lessons taught by fools. All day long, reading, writing, multiplying and memorizing. When all I wanted, all I craved, was half a chance to slip away and ride the trail with my new friends to Abilene and home again. I had stories coming out so fast, before I'd write them down, they'd passed. I never wondered, never dreamt what all that childhood.

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She wants tea in the morning at 4 a.m. She lays beside me and holds me so tight. She's a bed wrecker, she's a house blesser. She's a woman, all right. 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Boy, did she ever. Think I'll sleep till next weekend.

come from the center of the earth in the language of after death and before birth. The man with the nuclear wallet in his back pocket came closer to utopia than the supposed 30 billion inhabitants on planet Earth. Circa 1939, when 26 billion non-Jews died in an Eat My Holocaust. When he put it all on red one metaphysical night in Vegas, and it came up blacker than the ass of jade earrings worn by the princess of Phnom Penh while her court practiced slam dunking Portuguese generals, colonial skulls into canopic jars made from Kabbalistic urns in Bombay by the Zoroastrian diasporatics who became porcelain emperors from the profit of homegrown Earl Mogul tea, which was made, if you may wonder, from the tender stalks of famous comedian scalps, because the Iroquois tribe didn't take to hell the notion that piracy was at its peak in the early 20th century off Long Island, sounding all too coincidentally similar to an old Richard Harris ballad, cracking on a 78 phono player in the droop band of the Red Leather Pantheon Bar. Since the year 2323 will be the year of the future, the past isn't what it's going to be for all Sinhalese clarinet blowers hopped up on amyl nitrate, gang raping the highway from hell to breakfast. At the speed of vomiting diamonds, I'll forever hold your beast train as O.J. Love folds breakfast chariots of mire in the mud. Autobiographically speaking, how the shit has no dame to call and say I drug you for the association if the enhancement of Mallard Rubel's keepsake also has a vision of Siamese phlegm bouncing into limos from Salvation Army Christmas bells autographed by Hans Muslim Anderson, while the balloon full of money floats ever closer to the outrigid palm trees dripping with Tabasco floss between your thief and a card face. The jack of plutonium, to be precise, is towards that elusive garlic bulb necklace around Fela Lugosi's Richard speckled murder scarf up the feces split into through the capital of Lemuria, his Antarctica city with a primate marsupial population of minus 100 below Spiro Agnew of Caporabia's Wheel of Torture fame, catapulted his thyroid blandly upon the ruler of the Wong dynasty. But Monty Hall wasn't pleased with Pat hijacking that banner American fly to the pituitary gland of Max's convenience market, or to end all obtusity radio Marty McGraw due to the line of Zimbabwe being the only black Russian on the planet. Skirt around the mule tide, spruce up your glass colon where a mere comma doesn't stop the bleeding. For an appointment, please squat in the street. Quit your grinning or drop your linen, because the friends of Channel 8 are watching Westinghouse watch. You are the church, I am the steeple. Open it up and see all the people fighting with margarine mustaches and machete-wielding Moors, who if victorious at the Battle of Tours would have set up a bowling alley in Amsterdam where the freshly beheaded faces would knock down freshly pruned legs. Cut above the kneecap, strike, three little figs are mine. I eat them all the time to feel the things I shouldn't and to flap the wings I couldn't. Do you understand rhythm as it's crawling along your spine? Can you drink Burmese produced champagne as a dead again Christian falls from the sky? It's raining Satan. Do you understand granite as you grab it with your right hand because you fucked up trying to fly? If you were 100 monkeys all rolled into one, would you cut your giant tail off a sweep through Wall Street? Crank your soul up about 6 notches where the sun becomes your tongue. Don't forget to leave me out of your memory. I had enough of your thoughtless dung. Thunder of Wittall, etc. I ran over my preacher in my Buick Electra, cause God came down and he talked to me and opened the gates to set me free. And I stained the land from sea to shining sea, and there once was a man in a bucket, so God put a straw in to suck it. But there also was someone who kicked the bucket and lived to tell God to go fuck it. If you can comprehend polyrhythmic murder to the tune of ignorance's bliss, you know there will never be a critic who will ever be qualified to critique this.

number. There were men on the left, there were some on the right. They said, John, what are you waiting for? He said, I'm waiting for the day when all the saints of God will march in home.

of Chile, lived like a shooting star. He fought for the people of Chile with his songs and his guitar. His hands were gentle and his hands were strong.

turned it into song. His hands were gentle and his hands were strong. He sang for the copper miners and those who farmed the land. When he sang for the factory workers, they knew Victor was their man. His hands were gentle and his hands were strong.

until the guards cut short his song. His hands were gentle, and his hands were strong. They broke the bones in both his hands, beat him on the head, tortured him with electric wires, then they shot him dead. His hands were gentle, and his hands were strong. Victor Jara of Chile lived like a shooting star. He fought for the people of Chile with his songs and his guitar. His hands were gentle, and his hands were strong. His hands were gentle, and his hands were strong.

rock core in the oldest skull found near stone vaults. War time like now. Return to life from the dawn of man.